Friday, 31st of July. Canada, you're probably still in your Thursday at the moment, but we're definitely heading towards the weekend. What are your plans? Satisfy from Calvin Harris and DNCE, Cake by the Ocean. Before that, this is Ash Now and Shining Light.

free. It's a bus trip up there, including the entry fees to get in, and then a pizza supper on the way back. So Saturday, the 15th of August, was when that will happen. But you do need to get signed up now.

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1: Scott Hellman, that song called Every Time. This is BFBS Forces Station. I need to tell you about this now. Because the deadline is today. So if you want to play in the CFB Suffield Golf Tournament, pop to the PSP at the Rec Centre by the end of things today and you can stick your name down on the list. It sounds good, this. If you like your golf, it happens at Connaught Golf Course, Med Hat. It's happening Friday next week, so 7th of August from 8 a.m, Texas Scramble style. It is open to CAF, batters, DND, staff and PSP members. $25. That includes 18 holes with cart, coffee and breakfast sarnie on arrival and a lunch ticket as well. So, sounds like a good way to spend your Friday next week if you're into your golf. Pop into the PSP today, as that is when registration closes, so don't muck about. It's limited places. This is from another

This first hour that we spend together on a Friday afternoon, we just dedicate to non-stop belters. Get us in the mood for the weekend. Got you Jax Jones with Martin Solvig and Ray. Remember that song called Tequila? Not the classic, not Tequila. A different tune, but it's good. I'll play it for you next after this from Ellie Goulding.

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4: Saturday, exhausted emergency department staff battle trauma and personal crises during one relentless 12-hour shift in the medical drama The Pit. Sunday, Amsterdam detectives must protect a whistleblower determined to expose a powerful criminal empire in the crime drama Van der Valk. Monday, six celebrity pairs attempt to evade an elite team of hunters in Celebrity Hunted. Tuesday, a new housekeeper uncovers terrifying secrets after residents mysteriously vanish without trace in the horror They Will Kill You. And Thursday, tragedy engulfs Heathcliff forever in Wuthering Heights.

Pharrell Williams, Katy Perry, Big Sean and Calvin Harris. It's a bit overstaffed, but it's a good song. And that is Feels. Hello, welcome along. Friday afternoon is here. The weekend is within touching distance. And you've got BFBS, the Forces Station on. This is Bella Kay next with I Love It, I Love It, I Love It.